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1: Well,
0: Uncle Briggy's ragamuffin. Ragamuffin all the time, even on star. Lord, and then beside Papa Love, he did a healing at TJ do from afar. Good day! 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Ragamuffin all the time.
2: Stefano.

man come test the champion. Your face long like them little first time van. You never know when we are ramp session, but this is a decent action that give girls satisfaction. Come, Johnny.

0: In the wee hours of the morning, when everything is still, I lay staring at the darkness, trying to find the will. Find the will, find the will, find the will. Only to be plagued by roaches, scorpions, and mice. Not to mention politics, that's a big cockatrice. The light became morning, the morning became day. Speaking for myself, I wish the darkness had stayed. The morning became evening, the sun is going down. But equality and justice is nowhere to be found. Even in the wee hours of the morning, when everything is still.
1: I and I, Rastafari, Haile Selassie.

0: That until the philosophy, which holds one race superior and another inferior, is finally and permanently discredited and abandoned. That until they are no longer first class and second class citizens of any nation. That until the color of a man's skin is of no more significance than the color of his eyes. That until the basic human rights are equally guaranteed to all without regard to race. That until that day, the dream of lasting peace and world citizenship and the rule of international morality will remain but a fleeting illusion to be pursued but never attained. And until the ignoble and unhappy regimes that all of our brothers and sisters in Angola, Mozambique, and South Africa in subhuman bondage have been toppled and destroyed. Until bigotry and prejudice and malicious and inhuman self-interest have been replaced by understanding, tolerance, and goodwill. Until all Africans stand and speak as free beings, equal in the eyes of all men and women, as they are in the eyes of heaven. Until that day, the African continent will not know peace. We Africans will fight if we find it necessary, and we know we shall win, as we are confident in the victory of good over evil.
1: North, south, east, west, purging away your colonial mess. Indeed, Rastafari is the highest. Rastafari is king of kings. Wood, stone, iron. Rastafari is the conquering.

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The marks him where me edge. Him say, roots. Sex, roots. Name, no roots. Cause that no belong to I and I. Some curse name roots. Shouting name like wild, barbarian, savage, inhuman. What happened for them roots, the humanitarian? Lord. And then my roots. And then my roots. And then my roots. Cause of them blackness. Cause of them blackness. Cause of them blackness. And others. And others. As they are. As they are. Black man, China man, cool man, white man, the whole of them I look for them, roots.

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Monsieur Jiménez, send and chill. 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Zabagatande, on y va.

0: Yeah, on continue avec les gouda gouda vibe.
1: Dance all nice again.
0: Dance all nice again.
1: Let the pull it up again.
2: Pull it up.
0: Yes.
1: Bye bye bye bye bye bye. You're on the vibe.

0: lesson is about asking for newspaper or anything to read. In a strange town, a visitor can't always find a newspaper.
1: He looks for one, but he can't find one.
2: Little girls of about 6 or 7 were asked what do they like to do, and then sometime later the same question was asked in a slightly different form. They were asked what do little girls like to do.

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I was born near the old oak tree. 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

0: 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Your attention, please. Your attention, please.
1: And now the moment we've been waiting for is here.
0: I have something to tell you.

0: 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I want everybody to understand this.
1: I don't understand.
2: I don't understand.
3: There are a lot of things we don't understand. I don't understand.
4: We need answers from you. What did you expect to find? What did you expect to
5: find? Who's going to be our future?
6: It's your responsibility to do something about it.
7: Well, I have the key in my hand. All I have to find is the lock.
8: Now listen to me, all of you.

And I would like to be able to continue to let what is inside of me, which comes from all the music that I hear, I would like for that to come out. And it's like, it's not really me that's coming. The music's coming through me. The music's coming through. The music's coming through. The music's coming through.

0: Growing up in a slum neighborhood where the crime rate is amongst the highest in the nation is not easy.
1: But I think in this instance, I would have to be out of my mind not to recommend that you be sent to the asylum for the criminally insane at Matawan.
2: The

0: Them tune ya bad. I might tune this. I am so nice. Bad in a place.
1: That's the price. Yeah.